show, gotta show, gotta show, gotta show, gotta show, gotta show, gotta show, gotta show.

16 in time to pay off. I get this job in a piss factory inspecting pipe. 40 hours, $36 a week, but it's a paycheck, Jack. It's so hot in here, hot like Sahara. You could faint from the heat, but these bitches are just

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0: 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Sé Europile Radio, Radio Gréasáin, Pharlaimint na Háirpe, a chur an podcréile sa de láthair.
2: Have you ever received a message about recalling food you bought in the supermarket and wondered what you should do? Do you know how to keep food safe after a disaster or an emergency? Have you ever opened the freezer and realized that there's been a power cut and all your food has defrosted? Did you wonder whether you could still eat it? All these examples are about food safety, which aims to guarantee a high level of protection for human health and life. Food safety covers several aspects, such as food hygiene, labelling, packaging, and product traceability. Every year, 600 million people in the world fall ill with 200 different types of illnesses that can be transmitted by food. The European Union tries to prevent these illnesses by having some of the highest food safety standards in the world. In this podcast, we'll find out more about what the EU does to ensure our food is safe.
3: Food safety is a science-based discipline that prevents food from containing substances that could harm our health. It refers to all practices that preserve the quality of food to prevent contamination and illnesses. These can happen, for example, due to accidents, inadequate controls, food fraud, or natural events. Every year, 1 in 10 people worldwide get sick due to illnesses transmitted by food. Young people and the poorest members of society are the most affected. Thanks to broad policies, the EU tries to ensure we have safe, nutritious food, high standards of animal health and plant protection, and clear information about origin and ingredients on labels. The aim is to protect human health and consumers' interests.
2: EU food safety policies evolved from the need for a unified market and in response to public health crises. When the European Economic Community formed in 1957, it aimed to harmonise food laws to facilitate trade and ensure fair competition. In the 1980s and 1990s, serious regulatory shortcomings became public, with crises like bovine spongiform encephalopathy, commonly known as mad cow disease, and dioxin contamination. This highlighted the need for centralised, stringent food safety measures. In response, the EU established the European Food Safety Authority in 2002, and it approved the General Food Law Regulation. These efforts aimed to protect consumer health and maintain public confidence in the food supply chain.
3: In May 2020, the European Commission presented its Farm to Fork strategy, a policy framework which is a cornerstone of the European Green Deal. The Farm to Fork strategy aims to speed up our transition to a sustainable food system that should have a neutral or positive environmental impact. The strategy incorporates several critical measures: reducing the use of chemical pesticides, fertilizers, and antibiotics, promoting organic farming, and ensuring food traceability and transparency. By doing so, it seeks to address climate change, protect biodiversity, and improve public health. The strategy also aims to combat food fraud and make food systems more resilient to crises such as pandemics and climate shocks. The EU's system of rules covering the entire food chain is pivotal to this strategy. It involves stringent regulations and controls at every stage. Key components include food hygiene regulations, animal health and welfare standards, plant health controls, and food labelling requirements.
2: The European Food Safety Authority, established in 2002, serves as the scientific arm of EU food safety policy. Its primary role is to provide independent scientific advice and risk assessments on food and feed safety. It evaluates risks related to the food chain, from farm to table, and publishes scientific opinions that inform EU legislation and policies. It works in close collaboration with national food safety authorities, fostering a coherent approach to risk assessment and communication across the EU. Through its committees, such as the Committee on the Environment, Public Health and Food Safety, the European Parliament scrutinises proposed measures, ensuring that they align with the highest safety standards and that they protect consumers' interests.
3: Food safety in the EU requires policymakers, scientists, food producers, and consumers alike to play their part. By maintaining high standards and fostering a culture of safety and responsibility, the EU is setting a global benchmark, ensuring that the food on our plates is safe, nutritious, and sustainably produced.
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4: Sredinom travnja Europski parlament objavio rezultate posljednjeg istraživanja Eurobarometra prije europskih izbora u lipnju. 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